0: 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Love you, vibe, yeah. We the best, give me the light, yeah. And we turn it up every time, every time. And we bust it up, watch it, I watch it. Ha!
1: Estamos en modo Selección Colombia.
2: La Selección Colombia está en modo Mix.
1: Mix Radio.